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4: This evening, watch out for a rogue passing shower or thunderstorm with some more chances coming in overnight. We're watching a complex of heavy rain and thunder to our north and west. It's trying to come at us, but it should weaken over time. So unsettled tonight, temperature dropping to the low 70s, with some more scattered rain and storms later tomorrow. I'm meteorologist Matt Standard.

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What was your hashtag dating plot twist? 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

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What was your hashtag dating plot twist? 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
4: This evening, watch out for a rogue passing shower or thunderstorm with some more chances coming in overnight. Watching a complex of heavy rain and thunder to our north and west. It's trying to come at us, but it should weaken over time. So unsettled tonight, temperature dropping to the low 70s, with some more scattered rain and storms later tomorrow. I'm meteorologist Matt Standridge.

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3: This evening, watch out for a rogue passing shower or thunderstorm with some more chances coming in overnight. We're watching a complex of heavy rain and thunder to our north and west. It's trying to come at us, but it should weaken over time.

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6: This evening, watch out for a rogue passing shower or thunderstorm with some more chances coming in overnight. We're watching a complex of heavy rain and thunder to our north and west. It's trying to come at us, but it should weaken over time. So unsettled tonight, temperature dropping to the low 70s, with some more scattered rain and storms later tomorrow. I'm meteorologist Matt Sanders.

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1: You see that girl? 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
1: Tonight, watch out for some scattered showers and thunderstorms, especially before midnight. After midnight, there could still be a passing shower. Tomorrow for your Wednesday, more unsettled weather. Watch out for a rogue shower in the morning, but better chances for pop-up rain and storms, likely in the afternoon. Highs mid-80s tomorrow. I'm meteorologist Matt Standridge.

refreshing than a dip in the res. 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We turn it up. W101.

Tonight, watch out for some scattered showers and thunderstorms, especially before midnight. After midnight, there could still be a passing shower. Tomorrow for your Wednesday, more unsettled weather. Watch out for a rogue shower in the morning, but better chances for pop-up rain and storms.

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What was your hashtag dating plot twist? 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

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What was your hashtag dating plot twist? 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

Tonight, watch out for some scattered showers and thunderstorms, especially before midnight. After midnight, there could still be a passing shower. Tomorrow for your Wednesday, more unsettled weather. Watch out for a rogue shower in the morning, but better chances for pop-up rain and storms, likely in the afternoon. Highs mid-80s tomorrow. I'm meteorologist Matt Standridge.

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Jason.

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And not because you're still stopped after the light went green. 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
1: Tonight, watch out for some scattered showers and thunderstorms, especially before midnight. After midnight, there could still be a passing shower. Tomorrow for your Wednesday, more unsettled weather. Watch out for a rogue shower in the morning, but better chances for pop-up rain and storms, likely in the afternoon. Highs mid-80s tomorrow. I'm meteorologist Matt Standridge.

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1: Tonight, watch out for some scattered showers and thunderstorms, especially before midnight. After midnight, there could still be a passing shower. Tomorrow for your Wednesday, more unsettled weather. Watch out for a rogue shower in the morning, but better chances for pop-up rain and storms, likely in the afternoon. Highs mid-80s tomorrow. I'm meteorologist Matt Standridge.

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She'll be all right. No riding shining armor knight. She will save herself this time. And in fact, tonight, she did confirm. The cold never lasts, my darling.

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Yeah. 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
1: Tonight, watch out for some scattered showers and thunderstorms, especially before midnight. After midnight, there could still be a passing shower. Tomorrow for your Wednesday, more unsettled weather. Watch out for a rogue shower in the morning, but better chances for pop-up rain and storms, likely in the afternoon. Highs mid-80s tomorrow. I'm meteorologist Matt Standridge.

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0: He might not wash his feet, but at least he's not going to talk about this regarding Selena Gomez. It's Y101 out of an Allison. And the other day, Benny Blanco was on the Friends Keep Secrets podcast.
1: Okay.
0: And listen to the question that was asked. And let me know if you think it's appropriate or not.
2: Tell us about you and Selena's sex life.
0: Isn't that a weird question? Is that Little Dicky?
1: That is, yeah.
0: That kind of changes my perspective on whether or not it's an appropriate question.
1: Because
0: Little Dicky, he could just get away with stuff like that.
1: Well,
0: I think.
1: And also he and Benny Blanco have been rumored to have been having an affair because they're so close.
0: I didn't know that.
1: Yeah, like there are people who legitimately believe that they dated before Benny Blanco got with Selena Gomez.
0: Yeah. I've never heard that before.
2: Tell us about you and Selena's sex life.
3: I'm not allowed to talk about that publicly.
2: Oh, wow. She made you sign one?
3: No, I'm just like a gentleman. Kind of just like a thing I do. I'm like a gentleman or something. I don't know.
0: So he says it's, you know, just not something that he does. He's not going to kiss and tell.
1: Yeah.
0: Do you want details, though? Is that information that you would like him to spill?
1: No. Mm-hmm. Now, if I am Lil Dicky and I am one of Benny Blanco's BFFs.
0: Yeah.
1: Off the record, like not on my podcast. Yeah, I want the deets. I want to know all the details.
0: So I was thinking about that. I don't think that I would want those details about my friends and their girlfriends and wives.
1: Really?
0: And yeah, because then I'm going to be thinking about their girlfriends and wives in a way that I don't necessarily want to. And then the next time I see Selena Gomez, that's all I'm going to be thinking about. Selena Gomez
1: it's
0: might be a bad example.
1: You're thinking
0: but
1: about.
0: Yeah, if I was friends with Benny Blanco, I would not want to think about that.
1: No, I get that for Selena Gomez, of course. Who doesn't get that for Selena Gomez? But now I'm wondering if the stereotypes around men and women are completely mixed up, because I'm wondering, like, I would never think of it that way, but I want to know the details of your relationship.

0: you're one of my close girlfriends. I want to know the ins and the outs. I want to know what happened last night. Oh. I want to know everything. And it's not going to make me be like, ooh, I want your boyfriend or your husband or whatever. I just want to know the details. And I'll share all the details. I mean, there's no details to share right now, but when there are details, I will give you every single one. And I'm wondering if, like, men, even though they get the reputation that there's, like, locker room talk, I wonder if they actually aren't comfortable with it or if it's just you.
1: Yeah, I don't know. Every once in a while, I've had friends that would be very open about what they were doing. Some would send pictures for whatever reason.
0: Okay, that I do not want. I do not want pictures. That is crossing a line.
1: I felt that the line was crossed as well. It's like, oh, what did he? Oh my gosh, that's a lot of his girlfriend. Wow. Yeah.
0: Actually, you know what? I have a male friend who showed me a picture of his girlfriend one time. And I was friends with the girlfriend. So then it was like, what do I do? Do I tell her that I've now seen her or all of her?
1: Did he show you on purpose? Yeah. Why? What was the context
0: to brag.
1: That?
0: Like, really? To be like, check out how hot my girlfriend is. He was showing a big group of us. I happened to be there. And
1: mixed gender group?
0: Yep.
1: Wow.
0: Boys because and girls.
1: I wonder if she would have been upset if it was just you that he showed a picture of like that.
0: I don't think she was excited whenever I told her that, like, hey, a big group of us saw that photo you sent him.
1: You told?
0: I was better friends with her than I was him. It felt like breaking girl code to not give her a heads up.
1: Did she dump him?
0: No.
1: Really?
0: They stayed together a while.
1: He just never got a picture ever again.

0: over again.
1: Adam and Allison on Y101. Maybe you were trying to get a foreign language tattooed on you, and you put it into Google Translate, and you got the wrong thing. I've heard of that happening before.
2: Yeah.
1: None of these stories about times Google Translate led somebody astray involve tattoos, thank goodness. But I know it's out there. There was a sign that was promoting free Wi-Fi, but it accidentally said wife. So it said, no wife, no problem. We free you 1 month wife to try. If not satisfied, just return it to us within 30 days. No need to pay. There was another sign outside a place in Asia that said in English, dying here is strictly prohibited.
2: Uh-oh.
1: You're not allowed to die.
2: Uh-oh.
1: There was another outdoor sign that was translated into English. The future is dangerous. Don't go any further, please.
2: So what am I supposed to do?
1: There was a notice at a bakery that said, do not touch bread with hands. Please use tongue. Instead of tongs.
2: Like Ariana Grande, whenever she went in with the donuts, that must have been what happened. The sign was confusing. She thought she was supposed to use her tongue and not her hands. Oh my gosh, this whole time we've been blaming her for licking the donuts at the donut shop.
1: There was a sign at a pizza place that says, fresh, always delirious.
2: That sounds like me.
1: and one more of these here. There was a sign on a gate that said private, probably. No trespassing.
2: Oh,
1: instead of property.
2: Probably.
1: Those are pretty funny, I thought.
2: That is hilarious.
1: I was happy with that list. Thank you to whoever came up with it. Google translations that didn't work
2: out. Amazing.
0: Why

0: 101.
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6: It's a wet start this morning across central Mississippi. We had some scattered showers last night. We're going to continue these on and off rain chances today. Not raining all the time. There will be some breaks, but expect on and off showers, rumbles of thunder. Highs will reach the mid-80s this afternoon. I'm meteorologist Matt Standridge.

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1: You can DM us on Instagram, ADAMNALLISON, just like Flasher Fantasia did. What's going on with her, Allison?
2: I love her fake name, Fantasia. She says, my boyfriend and I have been dating for most of this year, and in the last couple of months, things have gotten serious. We are at the point where we expect to attend each other's events like weddings, etc. Problem is, I have a reunion coming up and I don't want him there. It has nothing to do with running into an old ex-boyfriend or anything like that, but in high school, I was the girl who flashed. I did it all the time. As I got older, this really became embarrassing for me, and it's been years since my last flash. But I know I will be known as the flasher girl, and I don't want my boyfriend to know about that part of my life. Can I tell him I don't want him to come without raising any red flags?
1: Okay. I don't think you can tell him that you don't want him to come. I think he's going to immediately assume that that you're just trying to hook up with an old flame or whatever.
2: Okay.
1: I also am telling you as a guy that there is not a guy out there, Fantasia, that is going to be upset hearing that you were flasher girl. So just break the news to him. That way he doesn't find out that information at the reunion. Just tell him, like, hey, went through a flashing phase in late high school and college and everything. I'm past it now. Not going to do that anymore. Not going to do it again. It embarrasses me. But he's not going to look badly upon you because of that. He's going to be very excited.
2: No, I've known guys that would be upset.
1: Really?
2: That you have any time. I've dated a guy who was upset that I had a past period, and it was not like this. It was just the fact that I had dated somebody else and we had done more than make out, and he was so bothered by that fact.
1: I thought you were talking lady time. I'm sorry, a past period, whatever. Sorry, I got stuck on that for a sec. I'm like, what? What?
2: So but also, if this is going to get brought up at your high school reunion, and you know that, like, it's a small enough high school, people are going to have memories. Who cares about inviting the boyfriend? You're not going, because we don't need to put ourselves in the past and let, like, what? So you can prove that you're not that girl anymore? Just don't go. You don't owe these people anything.
1: Yeah, but then everybody's going to be talking about her. Like, no, where is the flasher girl? Yes, they will.
2: Okay, well,
1: I would remember the I remember the flasher girl, Carly, as a matter of fact. 601-995-101.

0: Listen on Y101. If you're just getting in your car, welcome to the party. You did just miss the DM dilemma. So quickly, what's going on with Flasher Fantasia? She's got a reunion coming up. She has just started dating this guy like at the beginning of the year. So they haven't been together that long. And he does not know that she was Flasher Girl. In high school, she was a flasher in college and whenever she was younger and stuff. And that's what people will remember her as. And she does not want her boyfriend to find this out about her. 601-995-1017. We need your advice now for Fantasia.
1: I mean, I'm thinking if she's so paranoid about the boyfriend finding out, why would you want to go to your high school reunion where that's all anyone's going to talk about and you have to deal with it anyway? So Andrea's with me. She says, I'm with Allison. Fantasia doesn't have to go at all. Yeah. My 20-year high school reunion is this year and I'm not going. I'm not in regular contact with anyone I graduated with except my husband. So we aren't going.
0: On the other hand, Chantel agrees with me on the Adam and Allison Facebook page. She writes, he's going to find out somehow if you're getting serious. Just tell him and be honest that this is something that is embarrassing and it's not who you are now. I don't think not only will he not mind, he will be excited to find this information out about you. That is I'm saying. 601-995-1017.
1: Whereas Izzy says, I don't think the boyfriend will be upset if you don't invite him. I've heard of so many spouses who do not care to go to their wife or husband's reunion. Literally a room full of your partner's acquaintances who they barely even remember.
0: Yeah, but I feel like I would feel very weird if I was dating a girl and she was going to her high school reunion and she's like, I don't want you to come to this.
1: Well, but what if she just never invites you? Never, because you are, this is blowing my mind, because you're the type of guy who you could be dating a girl and you're like, I don't want to go shopping. If she wants to have a day where she wants to go shopping, I don't want to have to do anything. I don't want to do. Why can't she go shopping alone? Why do I need to tag along? This is an even bigger thing than that. You're really telling me you want to go? You hate being around people you don't know.
0: Two words. Open bar.
1: What if there is no open bar?
0: Then you're 100% right. I don't want to go.
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0: So it feels like you're there with them.
1: Good morning.
2: Wake up with them every morning.
1: I wake up with them.
3: I love it because they can get away with more jokes in the morning than they would later in the day.
4: Wednesday show, which means you only have to wake up two more times before the weekend.
1: Thank goodness.
4: It is May 20th, 2026. How are things, Allison?
1: Not good.
4: Really?
1: No.
4: What's wrong?
1: I got some bad news on my car yesterday.
4: Oh, no.
1: The engine, the whole engine is bad. The whole engine needs to be replaced.

0: be out of pocket for me, but I do not know how long I will be without a vehicle.
1: So did they offer you a loaner or anything like that?
0: No, they said they didn't have any available right now. And
1: that's curious because I feel like it's a dealership, right?
0: It is.
1: So were there no cars on the lot? None whatsoever?
0: Yeah.
1: They could have given to you?
0: Well,
1: not a single one?
0: And what also seemed a little sus about that, whenever I asked, like, I was like, hey, okay, if you're going to have it for a while, like, can I get a vehicle? And they were like, well, let us run the tests and we'll see how long it takes, you know, how long. But if it is going to be a few days, it's like, okay, well, now it's already been, we're coming on 2 days. Like,
1: right.
0: Where is my mode of transportation? I had to take 2 different Ubers yesterday.
1: Oh.
0: Who's going to cover the cost of that? Looks like me.
1: Yeah. Maybe they'll reimburse you for the Ubers.
0: I'm definitely going to bring it up whenever I pick up my car. Like, you owe me $25 for 2 Ubers. Thanks.
1: Well, hopefully they're able to get you in a loaner vehicle today. That would make sense.
0: That would be really helpful. It would be nice to have some sort of mode of transportation. Thank you again for giving me another ride to work.
1: Of course.
0: I am so tired.
1: Yeah.
0: I hate it. I hate how early you get to work. My brain feels fried already. I feel like I'm, like, whenever my alarm went off this morning, usually I lay in bed for, like, a while.
1: Yeah.
0: But because of, like, yesterday and today having to be on your schedule instead of my schedule, I felt like I was a zombie. Like, I just woke up and started doing things, but, like, my brain was not online yet. I was just, like, a zombie brushing my teeth, walking my dog. It was crazy.
1: That's wild. It's crazy how different you and I are, because I need to get here as early as I do, so I have time to, like, wake up and acclimate to life.
0: No, I gotta acclimate at home. That's what putting my makeup on is for, and I don't have time to do that when I gotta leave so early, and now I'm all out of whack.
1: Well, I'm sorry. That's how I work.
0: No, thank you for the ride.
1: Yeah.
0: This is not me complaining to you. This is just another stressor of the car. I mean, the car situation is so stressful.
1: Better not be.
0: No. Definitely no complaints for you. Very thankful that I, like, Hannah brought it up yesterday. What a blessing to have somebody that could give me a ride. Not everybody has that.
1: We've got a ton to do on the show today. It's 7:20, playing #tag. When did you start dating somebody and then you had just a bit of a plot twist? Hashtag dating plot twist at 7:20. Cash and a flash, 7:40. Ton of other fun stuff to do, like the national days. We'll do those in 2 songs, but it is Busta Rhymes' birthday today.
0: Aww.
1: How old do you think Busta Bust is?
0: 56.
1: 54, you were close.
0: Oh, so close.
1: Happy birthday, Busta Rhymes. We start the show every morning with the Why Not song of the day. Today, no difference. I know what you want. Busta.

0: Jason on Y101. Time for the national days, and we tell you those so you can celebrate something. It's like your little excuse to do something if you need one. Like, sometimes it's National Beer Day, and you could be like, I wasn't going to have a beer today, but it's National Beer Day, so I have to.
1: Unless it's dry January, Adam, there is never going to be a day that you're like, I wasn't going to have a beer today, but now I will. No, if for you, if it's National Beer Day, you're like, well, now I'll have to have a couple extra beers.
0: Right, to celebrate the holiday, of course, and it feels good to celebrate.
1: It does.
0: Get off me. It's National Streaming Day today. We were just talking about the first ever show you streamed. Have you streamed anything new recently? What's been the best thing you've streamed recently?
1: Well, two things I'm looking forward to today. Yesterday, I did not have time to catch up on The Real Housewives of Rhode Island. We're in season one of that. If you love Housewives at all, or if you used to love it and you feel like the newer stuff isn't as good, you got to check it out. It's so good. Got to catch up on that. Plus, I have the season finale of Summer House to watch.
0: It's National High Heel Day. Are you celebrating that?
1: Kind of. I wouldn't call these high heels, but I do have a heel on my boots.
0: Okay. It's National Be a Millionaire Day. Easier said than done.
1: Can somebody make me a millionaire? If I speak it into the universe, will I automatically become one so I can celebrate?
0: It's all about the manifestation of a millionaire. Gotta do it today. It is National Rescue Dog Day.
1: Oh.
0: So go rescue a dog.
1: Man, I swear, the Mississippi Animal Rescues, they're all over my Facebook page because I'm obsessed with them. Mm-hmm. But

0: there have been so many abandoned puppies recently. Aww. So first of all, shame on anyone who's abandoning puppies. What are you doing? That makes me so angry and sad. But second of all, could be a good day to go adopt a dog.
1: And finally, it is National Juice Slush Day. Is that just a slushy?
0: Like an icy?
1: I think so. I think that's what it's all about.
0: Okay.
1: So get an icy, slushy, or whatever you want from Target today.
0: I love an icy, especially if you could do the cherry cola combined. Yeah. That's the best one. But I'm not a big slush. Like, I realize slushies are very similar, but they just don't have the same flavors. Not a big slushy person. Will go for an icy.
1: To be honest with you, I don't like any of them. Like,
0: really?
1: The other day, I ordered a margarita, and the bartender misunderstood me. Whenever I said on the rocks, she thought, for whatever reason, I meant frozen.
0: Yeah. Yeah.
1: I don't know. I thought I was very clear about the on the rocks thing. But I'm not a complainer, especially at a bar.
0: Right.
1: So I just drank the frozen margarita. Brain freeze instant.
0: Okay.
1: It's like, this is garbage.
0: Yeah.
1: I can't control myself to drink slushies slow enough to not give myself a tremendous amount of pain.
0: Are you sure that you wouldn't be a little more responsible with a non-alcoholic slushie than
1: definitely.
0: A margarita?
1: No, I know myself.
0: Okay.
1: I know myself. I'm a quick drinker. It doesn't matter if it's coffee, booze, water, whatever. I'm drinking fast. That's what I do.
0: Are you more irresponsible when it comes to something like hot coffee that you would burn your tongue because you're drinking it too fast, or something like a frozen margarita where you're going to get brain freeze from drinking it too fast?
1: That's such a good point. I'm gonna hurt myself every single time.
0: Either way, no matter what, whether
1: it's
0: a frozen beverage or a hot beverage,
1: I'm
0: pain
1: myself.
0: Is in the game.
1: Absolutely. Absolutely. Every time. Can't do it. The frozen pizza is the worst. I can't keep myself from slamming
0: hot
1: slice of pizza into my face.
0: I bet you can't even have a pizza roll. There'd be no way.
1: Oh, yeah, no.
0: Because
1: game over.
0: Those, as soon as you take them out of the microwave, if you try to eat them right away, your mouth is done.
1: Yeah, finished. Yeah. I've given myself blisters on the roof of my mouth before. It's terrible. All right, next on the show, somebody is thinking about taking their talents to OnlyFans, and I guarantee you won't guess who it is next.
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1: It's a wet start this morning across central Mississippi. We had some scattered showers last night. We're going to continue these on and off rain chances today. Not raining all the time. There will be some breaks, but expect on and off showers, rumbles of thunder.

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0: So who is going to OnlyFans that I guarantee you won't guess? Stephen Colbert says that's where he may be taking his show to.
1: Oh, okay.
0: Yeah.
1: Oh,
0: yeah.
1: Okay. I get it.
0: He said the Mashable. I actually thought it would be fun to like just take my show and go do it on OnlyFans. It doesn't have to be dirty. You don't have to take your clothes off.
1: Right.
0: I mean, I'd wear something revealing, he says. So would you be tuning in to Colbert's new show on OnlyFans?
1: No.
0: No?
1: But if there is anyone who can convert people to sign up for OnlyFans for things other than what is typically on OnlyFans right now, I feel like it is somebody like Stephen Colbert that kind of has that excitement behind them, has the celebrity status. Mm-hmm. So if he could pave the way for somebody like us to be able to put our show on OnlyFans and there be no scantily cladness.
0: Uh-huh.
1: I support that.
0: All right. I'm now a fan of this idea of Stephen Colbert going to OnlyFans. It's Y101, Adam and Allison. And next on the show, yawns. They're contagious.
1: Yeah.
0: But you're not going to believe who all they're contagious for.

0: Adam and Allison on Y101. We are going to do the Good Vibe Tribe very, very soon. Hopefully put you in a good mood. But I'm not sure why Italian researchers decided they needed to research this and figure this out. But we all know yawns are contagious.
1: Right.
0: You see somebody yawn, then you yawn. I imagine you're about to yawn in your car right now, just us talking about it.
1: I feel it. I feel it coming on.
0: Me too.
1: I really want to yawn right now.
0: Well, they were trying to figure out if yawns are contagious in the womb.
1: What?
0: And they are.
1: No.
0: Moms-to-be were watching videos of people yawning, which would cause them to yawn themselves. And then about 90 seconds later, the baby inside of them also yawned.
1: Why would you need to yawn? Because, like, from what I've heard, yawning happens because, like, your brain isn't getting enough oxygen or whatever. Mm-hmm. So, like, you all of a sudden need a big intake of oxygen. And, like, what is happening? I didn't think that's how babies in the womb worked.
0: I am not really sure how they work in the womb, but...
1: Or are they just learning how to yawn? So that way it's like an ingrained thing by the time they're in this world and they need that oxygen in there. I don't know. Can a scientist explain it to me, though? Because I'm confused.
0: I'm not sure if this is accurate or not, but do you know why yawns are contagious?
1: Is it like a survival thing?
0: It is a survival thing. Apparently, and again, I might just be making this up. Maybe I dreamed it. I don't know, but it sounds good. I've heard that, like, whenever we were cavemen and cave women, it was a survival technique to, like, warn the rest of the people around you of danger. Like, if people got scared or something happened, they would yawn real quick, and that would be a signal to other people, and then they would yawn, kind of like how a deer signals that there's danger by flashing its tail up.
1: Oh, I didn't.

0: Whenever,
1: that either.
0: Oh, yeah. Whenever they run, their tail goes up to signal to other deer, like, hey, danger around.
1: Well, and it would make sense. Like, hey, give your body a big boost of oxygen because you might need to run real fast here soon. Mm-hmm. Okay.
0: If you yawned during this little segment, I'd be curious. 601-995-1017. Just text us if you've yawned or not. Us talking about this. And next on the show, doing the Good Vibe Tribe, hopefully going to put you in a good mood with something going on in the community. We also want to hear what's happening in your life that you're feeling good about. 601-995-1017.

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7: We kick off the hump day morning commute with everything clear on 55, 20, and 220. So there's some good vibes for you. Weather not as nice unless you like thunderstorms. Could see some rain and thunderstorms throughout the day. The high today, 81. Right now it is 71.
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0: Trevor and Allison on Y101, getting into the Good Vibe Tribe in just a second, but we were just talking about yawning so quickly. Matthew texted to say, yep, he yawned during that segment. And Courtney, this is interesting. She says, whenever I was pregnant with my kids, the ultrasound tech would be doing an ultrasound on my babies, and we would see them yawn.
1: That's crazy.
0: Isn't that wild?
1: That would be such a freaky thing to see.
0: Now the Good Vibe Tribe, and anything you're feeling good about, let us know what it is. 601-995-1017.
1: So the city of Flowood challenged a bunch of students from Hartfield Academy, Jackson Prep, and Northwest Rankin to submit designs because they wanted a new city flag. They wanted artwork that reflected the spirit and character of Flowood. There were 42 entries, and 10th grader from Northwest Rankin High School, Rogers Brown, was selected. His design was unveiled Monday night as the city's official flag. If you want to see that design, it's on the Adam and Allison Facebook page. You can text FACE to 601-995-1017.
0: And follow along with the show on Facebook. We would love that. My good vibes are just being here. It's Wednesday. I'm in a good mood today. And I think it's going to be a great rest of the show. Great rest of the day. Great rest of the week. And then next week's vacation.
1: Yes. My good vibes are just the luck of timing of it all. I'm dealing with some very stressful car stuff right now. My car is in the shop. It needs a new engine. Very terrifying thing. But as that was all happening, I just happened to have a therapy appointment yesterday. It all worked out. I was able to talk it out with my therapist and de-stress.
0: Perfect. We've got some motivation, midweek motivation from Jonas. He says, happy hump day, Adam and Allison. Keep the momentum going. You're halfway there. Stay positive. Keep pushing and let those good vibes lead the way. Good Vibe Tribe, shine on. There it is.
1: We're shining.
0: Every single weekday at this time, we do the Good Vibe Tribe to hopefully start your day off good, or maybe you're in kind of a bad mood, and we want to turn that around with the Good Vibe Tribe. 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

0: Adam and Allison on Y101. A JPD officer is under investigation after a viral video. I'll tell you about that in just a second. What matters to the Metro, moments away. But we always like to kick it off with some funny audio to make you smile.
1: Yes.
0: This guy has just washed his dog and can't stop laughing at the noise that it makes while it's shaking off. It sounds like a cartoon. Listen to this.
2: I just give my dog a bath. When you shake it off, the noise it makes is so funny.
1: Yep. That must be like his cheeks.
0: His jowls.
1: Yeah. He's so cute.
2: Oh, my stomach is sore. But such a good day. Thank you, Pluto. Thank you, Pluto.
0: Dog's name Pluto.
1: Oh,
0: that's awesome. Anyway, now the info you need to start your day, what matters to the Metro. And this is a terrible story from New York. A 56-year-old woman died after stepping out of her car into an uncovered manhole near Midtown Manhattan.
1: Oh, my gosh.
0: The Nike Goka had just parked her Mercedes-Benz on West 52nd Street just before 11:20 p.m. when she fell 10 feet into the opening. Here is an eyewitness talking about what he saw.
3: I saw this lady get out of her black SUV, and I saw her get out, close the door, and she took a step forward, and it was like she vanished.
0: That's a terrible story. Now, the company that operates that manhole said that they reviewed video footage and a truck had dislodged it. It wasn't like they forgot to cover it back up. So they're saying,
1: gosh,
0: not our problem.
1: How scary.
0: Very scary. Locally, a Jackson police officer is under investigation after a viral video appeared to show a marked patrol car doing half donuts on Northside Drive. JPD Chief Rochelle Brackney says the behavior was unacceptable and promised the officer will be held accountable. She said she learned about the video Monday morning and immediately launched an internal investigation. Any disciplinary action will be decided once the investigation is complete. And we've got a date for the season premiere of the new South Park season.
1: Ooh.
0: Comedy Central said season 29 will premiere on September 16th. And then South Park creators Trey Parker and Matt Stone announced the date on Jimmy Kimmel Live on Monday.
4: See what I can calculate. That means you guys will start working on it on September 15th?
5: No. Yeah. 12th. September 12th. We'll go back to work at like the last week of August.
6: Yeah.
5: But we'll only go for a few hours a day.
0: Have you ever watched that documentary on how they make an episode of South Park? It's insane. It's crazy.
1: So fascinating.
0: So the episodes are going to air bi-weekly this season to give them a little more time to get the episodes done.
1: Man, they really are milking it. They get so much money per episode. They only do a few episodes per season nowadays. Now they're going to only a new episode every other week. I mean, it is just, I want a job like that. I am jealous.
0: They're literally billionaires. Both of them are billionaires. It's amazing.
1: I know. And they're still getting paid stupid amounts of money to create new seasons.
0: Anna says, yes, new South Park. She's excited for it. On the text line, next on the show, do you ever notice menu items and just get irritated because they're being so pretentious with the words? I have some of the most pretentious words on menus. If you've got one that drives you nuts, like, I hate whenever they call it aioli. Why can't it just be mayo? 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
1: We've still got good vibes around the metro on 55, 20, and 220, because everything all clear for this hump day morning commute. Going to be cloudy, humid, probably see some rain, maybe even some thunderstorms today. The high, 81, right now 71. Adam and Allison mornings.
0: Our buddy Jerry sent us a text that says, take them saggy meat socks on somewhere.
1: No.
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0: You like a pretentious menu item?
1: I fall for it.
0: Okay.
1: Like I see artisanal, and I'm like, ooh.
0: Artisanal is on my list of fancy food words that just make you roll your eyes. Do you ever see something on a menu that's like, okay, it's corn on the cob. Like, call it what it is. 601-995-1017.
1: No, I love it. I love it. It's like, to me, it feels like what I do with my resume. Like, you make it sound as good as possible before you submit it in to, you know, try to land a job. I feel like that's what the menu should be trying to do. And, like, sell me on these things. Make it sound better than it is.
0: So if you see a salad has forged figs on it or something like that,
1: you're going to be like, I'm going to love that. I'm going to be like, oh, amazing.
0: Locally sourced is another one. That's kind of an example.
1: Fall for it every single time.
0: How about hand cut?
1: Yeah, I fall for like hand cut fries
0: yes,
1: and stuff.
0: Yes, absolutely. Yeah. Seasonal fruit, seasonal vegetable. I would surely hope it's in season.
1: Yeah, that one I don't fall for it as much just because like, okay, you're going to give me a random thing of the cheapest fruit you could find or the cheapest veggies.
0: How about deconstructed? Like, just tell me its ingredients on a plate.
1: You know what? I don't love something whenever I see it's deconstructed because I'm like, oh, so you just made it lazily.
0: Yeah,
1: you made
0: exactly.
1: It like I would make it at home.
0: Okay, so deconstructed is one that you're not going to be down with. What about a compote? Are you going to be like, ooh, there's a raspberry compote?
1: Yeah, I love a compote. It makes me feel like Bobby Flay made it.
0: amuse-bouche, I think is how you say it.
1: Yeah, I like that.
0: I don't even know what that is.
1: I don't either. I think it's like supposed to be like a palate cleanser.
0: Amuse-bouche. How about market price? I hate market price because back in the day it was like crab legs would be market price.
1: Right.
0: Now chicken wings somehow are market
1: yes.
0: price.
1: Yes, no, I hate whenever I see MP or market price on a menu because it's like just tell me. Like I know it's gonna be expensive now, but can you at least give me an idea?
0: What words on menus make you roll your eyes? 601-995-1017. One more. I've never seen this one and it makes the food sound worse to me, but somebody said freshly dug potatoes.
1: Never heard that either. And that does sound, that makes me feel like the dirt is still going to be on the potatoes.
0: Yeah, exactly.
1: Like they didn't wash it. They're like, I hope you want a little extra grime with your meal today. It'll be good for your immune system.
0: Honestly, I have a really hard time skipping the french fries and getting like a side salad instead. Maybe I should just think about the freshly dug potatoes.
1: Maybe they need to put that on all menus. So then you'll be like, you know what? I'll skip the carbs today.
0: I'll take the salad, actually. That'd be great. What is a word on a menu that makes you roll your eyes because it's just so pretentious? Call or text us.
2: They say the holy water's watered down, and this town's lost its faith. Our colors will fade eventually, so if our time is running out, day after day, we'll make the mundane a masterpiece. Oh my, my, oh my, my love, I take one look. Look at you, you're taking me out.

0: Jackson, Y101. I was wondering what words on menus do you think are just too over the top? They're trying too hard to sound fancy. I thought of another one, crustini. Why is it going to be a crustini? Why can't it just be a piece of toast?
1: No, but that's the kind of stuff I fall for. I love it.
0: Sean said, growing up, my brother would say, Mom, is this corn hand shucked? Because it's delicious. Which sounds dirty, actually. She said, Sean said, usually lower end sit down chain restaurants use phrases like hand cut, hand tossed, artisanal, etc.
1: Oh, I like it.
0: It's exactly what we're talking about, though.
1: Hannah texted in that she went to a restaurant, had no idea what haricot verts were. She had to Google it. It's literally green beans.
0: It drives me crazy whenever restaurants put haricot verts on their menu.
1: No, I'm ordering the haricot verts. If you call them that on your menu, you can guarantee I'm getting the green beans.
0: I don't want to order anything off a menu that I'm not sure how to pronounce. And I still don't think I'm saying haircut verts right. So let's go to our French friend from YouTube.
1: Oh, yay.
0: Anytime I can't pronounce a word, I always trust this guy. See what he says for haircut verts.
2: How do you go about pronouncing it? Like we would say it in France, we would say haricot vert.
1: Oh.
2: Haricot being French for beans and vert for green. Haricot vert.
0: All right, so the S and the T's are silent there at the end. Haricot vert.
1: I'm definitely not going to nail that. I'm going to call it haircut vert the next time I order it.
0: Give me some haircut verts. You need some verts. It's Y101, Adam and Allison.

0: off hashtag tag in the next 10 minutes on Y101. We will be looking for
1: hashtag dating plot twist.
0: You're dating somebody and then you learn something, bit of a plot twist. Send these in, add your hashtag at 601-995-1017. But speaking of relationships, if you feel like you are in a relationship that has plateaued a little bit, the spark's kind of gone, you might want to try out the 2-2-2 rule.
2: Okay.
0: I wanted to run this by you, Allison, to see if you think it would work out. So every 2 weeks, you are to plan a date night with your partner.
2: That seems reasonable. Once every 2 weeks, you have a little night out, go get some dinner, go see a movie. Okay.
0: I agree with you, but then this is where it loses me. Every 2 months, plan a weekend getaway.
2: Well, now you're speaking my language.
0: I don't need a weekend getaway every 2 months. Like, for who? For what? What? Why?
2: I can do a weekend getaway every 2 weeks.
0: And then finally, every 2 years, plan a longer vacation together.
2: See, I would ideally like a longer vacation at least once a year. Like, once every 2 years is not ideal.
0: Yeah, but you not having kids or anything like that, is that maybe a little different for you? Maybe one, if there were kids in the mix, it would be tougher to do a vacation yearly?
2: I mean, obviously, it depends on the kind of support system you have. But like, and I, you know, so much of that stuff is watching what your parents did growing up. And my parents every single year would have either my dad's parents or my mom's parents watch me so they could go on a week long trip, just mom and dad. And it was the best for them. And so I would want that too.
0: My parents did that.

0: is well grown. Like, we would always take a family vacation once a year down to the beach with my dad's whole family. Mm-hmm. He's one of eight kids, so I'd get to see all my cousins from that side of the family, everything. That would be a lot of fun. But then my parents would do their own thing at least once a year, and my mom's parents would come and watch us, and that was always a blast for us as well because it was great hanging out with the grandparents.
1: Oh, man. I loved whenever my grandparents would come to watch me, except when it would come to Sundays and church, because they
0: made you go.
1: No. I always had to go, but they made me truly wear like Sunday best. Like, what I would typically wear on an Easter Sunday with my parents is what I would have to wear to church with my grandparents. Like, they were like, it's church, you need to be fancy.
0: Interesting. So there's the 2-2-2 rule. Maybe it'll help out in your relationship, or maybe you're not in a relationship because there was a plot twist a couple months in.
2: Hashtag dating plot twist.
0: That's what we're doing for hashtag tag. Next, add your hashtag at 601-995-1017.
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1: There is an accident on 20 westbound just past 18. It doesn't say if there are any lanes blocked in that area, but traffic moving a little slowly. A humid day with chance of rain and thunderstorms. The high 81 right now in the metro, 72.
0: We're about to kick off hashtag back right after Kehlani, 601-995-1017. You're in a relationship, and then you find something out, if you will.
2: Hashtag dating plot twist.
0: 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What was the craziest thing you found out after you've already started the relationship? We'll share some of these with the Metro

0: when we do hashtag tag, we basically turn our show into Reddit or BuzzFeed.
1: Yeah.
0: And let you add your hashtag this week.
2: Hashtag dating plot twist.
0: So you were dating somebody, you thought you knew everything about them, and then you learned some things. 601-995-1017. Add your hashtag.
1: The ones from the internet are so crazy. Like this one, it says he's married with twin babies. Found out from his wife who showed up to the date.
2: Hashtag dating plot twist.
0: Or how about the professional soccer player that someone was dating who was awaiting sentencing on an armed robbery charge for being the getaway driver in a restaurant robbery.
2: Hashtag dating plot twist.
0: These are insane.
1: Oh my gosh.
0: 601-995-1017. Do you have any dating plot twists in your dating history?
1: Of course I do.
0: Okay, what are they?
1: So one of my high school boyfriends, we were like 3 months into dating, and somehow the conversation of like, who was your first kiss or tell me about your first kiss came up. I found out that one of my best friends was his first kiss.
0: Really?
1: Yes.
2: Hashtag dating plot twist.
1: I didn't know because they never actually dated. They just went to like a school dance together. Also, fun fact, she told

0: him he was a terrible kisser, gave him pointers, so then I had to be like, thanks.
1: Oh, did you tell her? Thank you. That's hilarious.
0: Thanks for making him a better kisser.
1: 601-995-1017. This one says, we've been together 8 years. Our daughter started a street dance class and tried to show him a break dance move. He said, that's not how you do it. Got on the floor and perfectly executed break dancing moves. Absolutely shocked me from the man who I thought only did the basic two-step.
2: Hashtag dating plot twist.
1: That's kind of a good one. That's not bad. These right. don't have to be bad.
0: No, they don't have to be bad, but this one is. It says they randomly brought up that they dated their cousin for years. Super awkward.
2: Hashtag dating plot twist.
1: Yeah, that's not good.
0: It's a deal breaker.
1: 601-995-1017. If you've got a dating plot twist to share with us for hashtag tag today. Again, 601-995-1017. Call or text us. 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

0: in on Y101, almost Cash and Flash time, but we got to wrap up. Hashtag tag this morning. Looking for...
1: Hashtag dating plot twist.
0: What was the thing you didn't know going into the relationship? Maybe you spent some time with that person, and then you find out, oh my gosh, you've been to jail? Or anything like that.
2: Yeah.
0: I feel bad for Amy. She says, I was the side piece twice. First time he was engaged, second time he was married.
1: Hashtag dating plot twist.
2: I would be scared to date ever again. James says 6 months into dating, she was pregnant. We had not played ping pong yet.
1: Hashtag dating plot twist.
0: Wow. That's not good at all.
2: It's like, that okay, how did that happen?
0: Deborah, he lied about his age, said he was 38. When we met, he was at least 50.
1: Hashtag dating plot twist.
2: Leslie says, after 2 years of being married, I found out that my husband and best friend are half siblings. The craziest things they didn't even find out until I did. Apparently, my best friend's dad had an

0: dating plot twist.
1: Oh, these are so much fun. Thank you for sending them in and helping us out with hashtag tag this morning. And to repay you, we're going to do cash in a flash next. You could win $200. We're back in less than 3 minutes. Hang on.
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10: Here's a traffic update from the Bob Boyd Honda Traffic Center on Y101.
11: That accident on 20 has been cleared. 55 and 220 clear as well. Weather today could see rain and thunderstorms throughout the day. The high today, 81. 72 right now.
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5: Oh, I love Pensacola. 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
4: I like to go to St. James Beach down there. 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
3: That
5: yeah.
3: is great. 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
5: yes.
3: have to worry about hotels. All right. If you don't know an answer, just say pass in 3, 2, 1. The phrase penny for your thoughts originated in the 1500s. Adjusted for inflation, what are your thoughts worth now?
4: Quarter.
3: What pizza chain will be selling bottles of their iconic sauce in stores?
4: Gracias.
3: Name the Hips Don't Lie singer that was acquitted of tax fraud in Spain.
4: Pass.
3: True or false? Researchers suggested that yawns are even contagious to babies in the womb.
4: True.
3: Name one of the four teams still alive in the NBA Finals.
4: Pass.
3: True or false? Some devil foods cake recipes call for coffee.
4: False.
3: What is the capital of New Zealand? Hint, also a good beef dish.
4: Pass.
3: Name the TV show that features a coach named Ted Lasso.
4: Pass.
3: What fictional bear loves marmalade sandwiches?
4: Marmalade sandwiches? Pooh Bear?
3: Time.
5: Oh, no, Jessica.
4: I didn't get any right, did I?
5: Well, we're about to find out. So, penny for your thoughts was originated in the 1500s, adjusted for inflation. So, your thoughts are actually worth $5 now.
4: Oh, holy.
5: It is Papa John's that's going to be selling bottles of their iconic garlic butter sauce in stores. Shakira is the Hips Don't Lie singer that was acquitted of tax fraud in Spain. Got this right, though. It is true that research suggests that yawns are contagious to babies in the womb. We would have accepted OKC Thunder, San Antonio Spurs, New York Knicks, or Cleveland Cavs as one of the four teams still alive in the NBA Finals. It's actually false that some devil foods, or no, it's actually true that some devil foods cakes call for coffee. Wellington is the capital of New Zealand. It is Ted Lasso, the TV show that features the coach Ted Lasso. And it is Paddington Bear that loves marmalade sandwiches. So we're walking away with $10, which is not nothing.
4: Nothing. Y'all can have it.
3: Sorry about that. Sometimes it's tricky.
4: Well, next time I'll be ready then.
3: Well, we will play again tomorrow at 7:40 for Cash in a Flash on Y101. By the way, got this text in to 601-995-1017. It says, yo, I'm Ashley. I was wondering if you could give my little sister a shout out. Today's her 10th birthday. Happy birthday, Adeline.
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11: Everything's still clear on 55, 20, and 220 for this hump day morning commute. That's good news. Going to see some showers throughout the day, possibly some heavy thunderstorms as well. The high today, 81. Right now in the metro, 72.
0: What is your earliest memory? 601-995-1017. Talking about it after Doja Cat.

0: time, and we'll want your situations. What's going on in your life that you need some advice about? You can follow us on Instagram to submit a DM for the DM Dilemma, ADAMNALLISON. But right now, I'm curious when your first memory was, and what was that first memory? Apparently, most people's first memories happens between ages 3 and 5.
1: Ooh.
0: Common early memories include holidays, pets, games, vacations, and first days of school.
1: That makes sense.
0: So what was your earliest memory, Allison?
1: You're about to have a new story from me that you absolutely do not believe, but I am convinced that this is a real memory of me as a baby on my first birthday. I remember growing up, my parents had this big L-shaped couch, like it took up the entire living room, but there was a space behind it that eventually they bought an air hockey table for. It was super cool, but that used to just be empty, and I'm laying on a blanket on my back, and my aunt and mom are like cooing me and getting me ready to open my presents. I remember it. I'm convinced
0: there's
1: it's a
0: no
1: real
0: way.
1: Memory.
0: There is no way you remember your first birthday. That is the most ridiculous thing I've ever heard.
1: I'm so convinced that I remember that and it's real and it's not a dream.
0: I think it's crazy that and I

0: I might be manufacturing this memory from whenever I was three, but what I remember about it is I was 3 years old, so it was just me and my brother Kevin. The other two hadn't rolled around yet, but my mom was pregnant with Ryan, brother number three. He was born in the middle of July. It was very, very hot.
1: Yeah.
0: She was very, very pregnant.
1: Yeah.
0: And I remember she took us to McDonald's, and again, middle of summer. And the worker at McDonald's, I remember her telling my mom to check the engine temperature on the van because it might be overheating because it was so hot outside. Sure enough, the van was overheating. I forget what we had to do, but I have that memory in my head from whenever I was 3 years old.
1: That is a crazy memory.
0: And I don't know, like most people say, it's all happy stuff that is the first memory. I remember being scared. Like I thought the car was going to blow up.
1: Honestly,
0: something.
1: That makes so much sense for who you are. You are the most tightly wound person I think I know. So it all makes sense that the anxiety started when you were three.
0: 61% say their childhood memories are mostly positive. Only 13% say they were mostly negative. And, so 601-995-1017, what is your earliest memory? I would love to know. Does anybody else think that they remember when they were one?

0: when they were one, like Allison says she does.
1: I'm convinced.
0: I wish I had memories of being an only child. That would have been nice. But all my memories have brothers involved.

0: Adam and Allison on Y101. Wonder what Justin Bieber's first memory was.
1: Oh, boy. He may not have a lot of those.
0: That's what I was sort of thinking. We're talking about what your first memory is. How old were you whenever you had it? The average age that people think that they start remembering things is around 3 to 5 years old, which was right where I was. Allison, however, says she was one. First birthday.
1: I remember it.
0: What kind of cake did you have?
1: I don't remember the cake. I remember we were about to open presents. They were going to like sit me down and open them in front of me. But I was just laying on my back on a blanket on the floor.
0: This text message says, sad but funny moment now. Back in the day, a lot of women waited to find out the sex of the baby. So when I was 6, my parents returned home from the hospital with my new little sister. So I thought it was my new little brother. I cried all day. She thought it was a sister. It turns out it was a brother. She cried about it, and she loves him now, but hated it then.
1: Oh, my gosh.
0: That's funny.
1: I was really hoping Layla could call because you were like, does anybody else have a memory like Allison being 1 year old or earlier? Layla says, I tell everyone I saw my own birth. I swear.
0: I would love to talk to Layla about that. And like, what does she remember about her birth?
1: Yeah.
0: That is crazy.
1: Isn't it?
0: 601-995-1017. Jill says, my first memory is when my brother dropped a trailer hitch on my foot and broke it.
1: Ow! Yeah, I can see why you remember that.
0: Hey, Anonymous Banker is on the phone. What's your first memory?
2: Okay, my earliest memory is when I grew up in the country and I had to go to kindergarten, and my sister and I are really, really close. And I remember my sister had to stay with my dad at my grandmother's, and my mom came to get me to take me to kindergarten. And this was when I was 3 years old. And I remember driving down the road crying, screaming, because I did not want to leave my sister. Oh. I didn't want to leave her. I cried.

0: And my sister and I are very, very close. But I remember driving down the road screaming, I don't want to leave, Chris. Oh. I didn't want to leave my sister. So, and this was 3 years old. And it's like, when you all brought this topic up, the vivid memory of that day popped up of my sister driving down that road screaming because I did not want to leave my sister.
1: That is a wild memory. Thank you for that call, 601-995-1017.
2: Okay, but Anonymous Banker was talking about how vivid that memory is. I'm telling you, my first birthday, I could feel the blanket on my back. I can feel how cold the room was. Like, it's a vivid memory.
1: Hey, good morning. Who's this?
3: Good morning. Happy Wednesday. It is Janice.
1: Janice, what's your earliest memory?
3: Well, I'm not really sure if it's the earliest, but it is an interesting memory, and it's not a fun memory, but it's interesting, and a warning to all the other adults. I was kindergarten, and my dad was cheating on my mom, and he took me with him to his girlfriend's house, and apparently my mom must have been looking for him. And I was able to direct my mom right to that lady's apartment complex.
2: Oh my gosh.
3: And I still have a very vivid memory of my dad walking out that apartment complex. The lady was walking right behind him. And my mom and I were waiting out there. I was in the back seat. And I remember my dad and mom having exchange of words. I don't remember what they were saying. But I remember the girlfriend was standing right there. And she had dark purple lipstick on. And when my mom said her last words and was pulling off, I remember rolling my window down and yelling out, purple lips. And I thought I was doing something. But I remember that like it was yesterday. A sad memory, but I'm just like, hey, you know how a lot of people think that your kids aren't paying attention?
1: They
3: and
1: are.
3: They're so young. Listen, I was only kindergarten, so that means I was like, five?
1: Yeah. Heads up to cheaters. Don't take your kid to your side piece's house. That's a bad idea.
2: Yeah.
1: Jeez. Thank you, Janice. Appreciate the phone call. Hey, you have a good one. All right, bye-bye. Jeez. It's Adam and Allison, Y101. Crazy stories. 601-995-1017.

0: 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Shout out to Ethan, who just followed us on Instagram, ADAMNALLISON, if you want to follow along with us.
1: Yeah, or you could text Graham, GRAM, to 601-995-1017. We'll send you the link.
0: We've got memes. We've got stuff from the show, behind-the-scenes footage.
1: Ooh, we have a call that we didn't get to on the DM Dilemma yesterday. So, like, you definitely haven't heard it unless you're on our Instagram.
0: Text Graham, GRAM, to 601-995-1017. And we'll send you a link. You can follow us, and we'll follow you right back as we jump on into what matters to the Metro, the info you need to start your day. Crazy story from New York City. A 56-year-old woman passed away after she stepped out of her car into an uncovered manhole in Midtown Manhattan. It happened just after 11:20, and she fell 10 feet down into the opening. Here is a guy describing what he saw on the scene.
2: I saw this lady get out of her black SUV, and I saw her get out, close the door, and she took a step forward, and it was like she vanished.
0: Now, the company that owns that manhole and manages it says they weren't doing any work on it at the time, and they reviewed security footage from a building that saw a truck drive over it and dislodge the cover. Scary, though. Locally, a Jackson police officer is under investigation after a viral video appeared to show a marked patrol car doing donuts. Police Chief Rashal Brackney says the behavior was unacceptable and promised the officer will be held accountable. She said she learned about the video Monday morning, immediately launched an internal investigation. Any disciplinary action will be decided once the investigation is complete. And now we know when South Park season 29 will premiere. Comedy Central released an announcement video for South Park season 29, and it will premiere on September 16th. Then the creators were on Monday's Jimmy Kimmel Live to talk about it, and Kimmel was joking about the fact that they are so last minute with the whole thing.
3: See what I can calculate. That means you guys will start working on it on September 15th?
4: September 12th. We literally, we'll go back to work at like the last week of August.
5: Yeah.
4: But we'll only go for a few hours a day.
0: And the episodes will air every other week as opposed to every week. I think the last season they tried to do every week and then they couldn't.
1: And like, then they went to every other week. Yep.
0: So there you go. South Park coming back. We are too.
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7: There is an accident on 49 southbound at the Cynthia Road exit. Traffic moving a little slowly in that area. Weather today going to be cloudy and humid. Definitely some rain. The high 81 right now, 72.

0: Adam and Allison on Y101. Let's all collectively send some good vibes to Izzy. Izzy texted us. She's had a heck of a week with network outages at work. Just a bunch of pains in the butts for Izzy. So good vibes to Izzy. We're thinking about you. 601-995-1017 is our phone number. I wonder if those network outages had any... Did you lose internet the other day?
1: Yes, I did.
0: I was flipping out. The other day, my Wi-Fi wasn't working in my apartment. I was furious.
1: See, I didn't know that I had an internet outage until I got a text message from the company that said, we expect it to be back up at 10 p.m. And then I checked my phone, and sure enough, it was on 5G, not Wi-Fi. And then I was like, oh, I guess I can't watch my reality TV right now either.
0: And I always forget what terrible cell phone service I have in my apartment until I lose my Wi-Fi.
1: Oh.
0: And then it's like, this is like dial-up days. Sucks. It's Adam and Allison, and next on the show, you're not going to believe why this girl was having a full-on bawling meltdown. The plight of the honeybee.
1: What?
0: Two songs away.

0: Robin Allison, Y101. Craziest thing that's ever made you cry. What was it? And were you pregnant? Maybe that's the game we should play. Were you pregnant or not? 601-995-1017. Found a pretty funny viral video of a girl having a bit of a meltdown whenever she found out something about honeybees.
1: Did you know that when honeybees die, they have to pull them out of the hive? And, like, drop them. They just yeet them into the grass. And while they're dragging them out, other bees will try to hold on to them because they don't want them to go. Like, they're bees.
2: No.
1: My day is ruined.
0: She's got to be 5 months pregnant, right?
2: No. You don't think? Get this.
0: 601-995-1017. You say you get this. Did you have a similar moment about bees?
2: No, not about bees, but like the dumbest things will make me cry. And I got to figure out what the most recent one is because I know that it's got to be recent. It's got to be something dumb, but I know I've talked about it on the show. I went to a restaurant that used to have sweet potato fries. I wanted sweet potato fries. I looked at the menu. They had taken them off and I had to go to the bathroom because I started crying. So sad.
0: Oh, that is too funny. 601-995-1017. If you've got an answer for the question, what's the dumbest thing that ever made you cry? I don't think that I actually like shed a tear, but you know how you can kind of feel your eyes welling up a little bit.
2: Oh, yeah.
0: I was like, I don't know, 21, 22 years old or something. And I wasn't in a great spot in my life. I hated where I lived, hated my job. I got dumped, like the whole thing. It was a whole thing.
2: Poor Adam.
0: I wanted to just have a lonely movie night by myself, and I was like, I need to get some popcorn for this movie night. I spent 15-20 minutes walking around this grocery store. It's a grocery store called Wegmans up north, if you've ever heard of that. They're massive. There's so much stuff in there. I love Wegmans, by the way, but I could not find the popcorn.
2: Oh, yeah.

0: door from now on. That you're getting further away from healing, Adam.
1: You know what? If me not almost crying because I can't find the popcorn and me not doing that anymore is further from healing, I don't want to be healed.
2: Adam and Allison in the morning on Y101.
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0: Cynthia Road intersection. Traffic moving a little slowly there. Going to be a cloudy, humid day. Definitely going to see some rain, some heavy downpours as well. The high 81. Right now, it is 74.
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2: 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Ever crashed out? Because you found out that the bee, honeybee funeral is just so sad, they have to yeet the honeybees out. 601-995-1017. Dumbest reason you've ever cried. What was it?

0: they're dead, and then other honeybees that maybe don't know that the bee is dead yet trying to grab onto it because they're going to miss them and don't want them to leave. Jesse, what was the dumbest reason that you cried?
1: Mine's going to be a different kind of cry. I was actually telling my wife this story on the way home from the gym this morning. So I used to be on a construction crew in high school that did all the band stuff. We were called the equipment crew. We were painting these dots on the field for the band to do their sets with. And a buddy of mine was messing around with an orange can of spray paint, hitting it with a hammer. And we're like, rear back and hit the crap out of that thing, man. And he did it. And when it exploded, his whole body turned orange. I cried for like 45 solid minutes. Like I've never, ever laughed, cried that hard in my whole entire life. My face hurt. I cried. So like, he had orange on his body for months. It was in his ears, hair, shoes, everywhere. It completely, he just left. I was crying so uncontrollably that I was in public.
0: Yeah, that is crazy, Jesse. Thank you so much for that call. That's hilarious. Isn't that the best, though, whenever you're laughing so hard that, like, your abs tighten up or where my abs would be tighten up?
2: Yeah.
0: It's Y101. Adam and Allison and next on the show, talking manscaping. Ladies have spoken out about what they want below the belt.

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We all had a good laugh over the woman getting all sad about the honeybees having to carry out

0: and your texts absolutely make our day on the show. It's Adam and Allison on Y101. Be a part of it. 601-995-1017. Kristen texted, I know this is off topic, but I want to give a shout out to Zaylee and all her fifth grade classmates at Madison Crossing as they have their awards slash promotion program this morning. It's their last elementary event and they're off to middle school next year. That's awesome.
1: That's so exciting.
0: Congratulations on getting out of elementary school, Zaylee.
1: Yes.
0: And I hope you're not in the car for this particular segment because we got to talk manscaping. I was reading what some women said their preferences were whenever it came to below the belt grooming for a man. And I want to ask you, Allison, not your preference, but would you tell a partner like, hey, you got to do something about that?
1: I don't know.
0: Okay.
1: I haven't had to.
0: Okay.
1: But I also haven't had an experience where I was like, whoa.
0: Okay. I'm going to try to keep this as PG as possible. This woman said that she likes a completely clean shaven deal.
1: Yeah.
0: Down there.
1: Okay.
0: Somebody else said, I'm personally not a fan of being completely shaved, but trimming and keeping your space clear only benefits you in the long run. As a woman, the thought of, you don't want to, how do I say that? You don't want to get anything stuck in your mouth, per se.
1: Yes.
0: Okay. That's, I guess, the best way to say it.
1: That's how we've said it.
0: It seems like the consensus is, like, trimming is the way to go. Full shave, not so great.
1: Anywhere between a full shave and a trim.
0: 601-995-1017 if you want to text us about this. This one says, every woman is different. What I would do is trim it short, but not shave it all the way. It's a good balance and sends the message that you care about your appearance.
1: Oh.
0: Okay, here's a question as a man. Is that a bad question to ask a woman, like what her preference is?
1: No, I think as women, we are so conditioned for ourselves. Like, even like you got to shave your pits, shave your legs. Mm-hmm. I personally shave my arms because I have very hairy arms. and so much of that conditioning, I think, is like you want a man to find you attractive, don't you? Mm-hmm. So there's already all that pressure to have a certain upkeep so you'll be attractive to men and your partner and whatever. It would feel really nice to have men try to return the favor a little bit and ask, like, hey, what do you like?
0: This is embarrassing, but one time I had an injury because I was doing a little trimmy trim.
1: Oh,
0: it was bad. It was

0: Like bleeding?
1: Yeah. Yeah.
0: Like, do you cut yourself?
1: Yeah. Yep. The Clippers clipped me.
0: Oh.
1: Yeah. I didn't even know that was possible. I didn't know they would do that, but they will.
0: They can.
1: Heads up for your beard trimmers out there. Those, you got to be very, very careful.
0: Maybe a guard is a good idea.
1: There was a guard.
0: Oh.
1: Yeah, but the guard got through. The guard was compromised.
0: Okay.
1: Then I was compromised. It was terrible. Come on.
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4: It's a wet start this morning across central Mississippi. We had some scattered showers last night. We're going to continue these on and off rain chances today. Not raining all the time. There will be some breaks, but expect on and off showers, rumbles of thunder. Highs will reach the mid-80s this afternoon. I'm meteorologist Matt Standridge.

0: Adam and Allison on Y101 with this weekend kind of being the unofficial kickoff to summertime and sitting by the pool, going to the beach. What are some, like, etiquette things for the pool and the beach that you need to remember?
1: Mm.
0: I have a list from TripAdvisor about the various things.

0: list from TripAdvisor about the various things that people think are acceptable and not acceptable.
1: Okay.
0: I think you're going to be shocked at the number of people who say it is acceptable for a woman to go topless at the beach.
1: Uh-huh.
0: So you may be happily surprised or you may be concerned. I'll tell you in two songs, Y101, Adam and Allison, and Nikki Yore. Remember this one?
2: I got-

0: unwritten rules of going to the beach or pool, Allison?
1: I do, and I don't think most people will agree with me.
0: Oh, I can't wait. It's Y101, we are Adam and Allison. TripAdvisor put together a few things, basically how people feel about different etiquette situations, whenever it comes to going to either the beach or the pool. Like 52% of people say diapers should not be changed publicly while at the pool.
1: Yeah, especially at the pool, even more so than the beach, because I feel like at the beach you could kind of go to where it's not going to be super in public view, but like at the pool, right around, like now it feels super unsanitary.
0: Yeah, I agree. Now, 5% of people think it's unacceptable for young children to go into pools or the ocean with diapers on. I care less about the ocean. But I do find it kind of gross whenever a little kid has a diaper on at the pool.
1: Yeah, I don't, it doesn't make me feel good. I think I have, in fact, left an area, even of the beach, to go to a different area of the beach because I saw a kid in a diaper. And I was like, I just don't want to be made aware of that. Like, I know people are peeing in the ocean. I don't want to think about it, though.
0: 65% of people believe it's fine for men to wear Speedos. What do you think about that? Would you like to outlaw Speedos?
1: No, just because I don't want anyone policing what women wear to the beach.
0: I am fine with policing what men wear and not policing what women wear.
1: I think you are.
0: No, and seriously, it's like I'm not even trying to be like a pig about it, but you leave nothing to the imagination whenever a man wears a Speedo, much less so. You're not seeing prints of anything on a women's bikini. You know what I'm saying?
1: Sometimes you do.
0: Well, I guess that's a good point. So 71% of people think that women should be able to wear whatever they want to the beach.
1: Okay.
0: 47% of people say it is unacceptable to urinate in the ocean. What?
1: I
0: thought 100% of people peed in the ocean whenever they're in the ocean.
1: I don't. I always go to the beach somewhere where there is a public bathroom available. I don't feel good about peeing in water at all. I'm not going to pee in a pool. I'm not going to pee in the ocean.
0: I had no idea that less than half of people think it's okay to pee in the ocean. Like the fish are peeing in the ocean. Why can't I?
1: That's their home. They're allowed. I'm a guest. I'm not allowed.
0: 18% of people say it is unacceptable for a woman to go to the beach topless. Only 18%.
1: Well, but they're saying completely unacceptable. I don't know that that means that 82% of people think it's totally acceptable for a woman to be topless at the beach. I think they're leaving that open for interpretation. Like, is this a beach where you can't, like, is this a French beach?
0: 26% of people say that on a crowded beach, you should have a 6-foot buffer between neighbors. 6 feet?
1: You can't at a crowded beach.
0: Well,
1: if it's crowded, like that's the whole thing. If it's crowded, you got to make room where there is room.
0: I think 6 feet between like families at the beach is a good rule.
1: Oh, wow.
0: Thumb. I like that rule.
1: Okay.
0: All right, Allison, you said that you have what, like unhinged
1: etiquette? I have one that I don't think anyone is going to agree with.
0: All right, here's the deal. We'll play two songs real quick and then Allison's beach or pool.
1: Mostly pool, but I don't like it at the beach either.
0: Allison's pool rule that no one's going to

0: Allison, Y101. Allison, if you were queen of the world, what is the one pool rule that you would make that everybody would disagree with? You say that you have one that you wish people would abide by.
1: Mm-hmm.
0: What?
1: No phone calls.
0: Why?
1: I cannot stand, especially whenever I was living in Florida, I would go to my apartment pool like 2 or 3 times a week. And yeah. I would hate it when I would be there just relaxing, trying to listen to some music, listen to an audiobook, something like that. I got my headphones in. I'm trying to be relaxed, zen. And I hear somebody, oh my gosh, girl, I cannot believe blah, blah, blah. I'm like, Shut up. I am trying to relax and you were ruining my relaxation.
0: That's
1: I've had people tell me that's crazy because they're like, what's the difference between that and somebody having a conversation? It's like, but with a conversation, I can hear both sides. I can eavesdrop. Now that can be my entertainment. I can't be entertained by half a conversation. That's my problem.
0: You know what you should do the next time this happens to you at a pool? It's one of the funniest things I've ever seen.
1: Okay.
0: Some guy was doing it at an airport. He would like sit next to somebody who was on a phone call. And then like he would pretend to be on a phone call too. And talk back to them, like answer their questions.
1: So if they're like, girl, that's so crazy, I could be like, oh my gosh, I know, right?
0: Exactly. It's hilarious. All right. Well, maybe that's how you can handle it.
1: That's
0: next
1: what
0: time.
1: I'll do from now on. I'll out annoy you with my annoyance.
0: Yeah, that's a good idea, but also completely,
1: a terrible idea.
0: Completely unhinged that you think that phone calls should be banned.
1: I don't like
0: at the
1: it.
0: Pool. It's Y101. Adam and Allison. Bruno Mars.

refreshing than a dip in the res. 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

0: Adam and Allison on Y101 a couple hours ago on hashtag tag. We did hashtag dating plot twist.
1: Yes.
0: When you find something out about a guy or girl that you've been seeing and you didn't really expect it. Kind of a deal breaker, perhaps. You can listen to that on the podcast. It'll be posted in a little while after 10 o'clock this morning, the Adam and Allison podcast. Get it wherever you listen to podcasts. But there was a woman who kind of had one of those moments, and I believe she had to leave this guy. Listen to this.
2: One time, story time. One time I dated a guy that didn't know that you had to brush your teeth 2 times a day. I feel like enough time has passed where I can say this story and I'm not like bashing anyone. But one morning, he's getting ready for the day and I noticed he didn't brush his teeth. And I was like, oh, like you have to brush your teeth still. And he was like, what do you mean? And I was like, oh, you have to brush your teeth. You didn't brush your teeth yet. He's like, I brush my teeth at night. What do you mean? In that moment, bro, I was quite frankly speechless, to be quite frank. So if you take one thing away from this, let it be that make sure that the man you are dating has proper hygiene and takes care of his oral health.
0: I don't know how you don't brush your teeth twice a day.
1: Especially in the morning. Like when I heard once a day, I'm like, I don't love it. Not good hygiene habits. But I figured it had to be to start your day. You don't want to be sleeping, having all that bacteria grow in your mouth overnight.
0: Yep.
1: And then that is what you're going to start your day with. That's what you're going to greet your coworkers with.
0: Disgusting. Yeah. I have been floored before because people have admitted to me.

0: That, you know, sometimes, usually they brush their teeth twice a day, but sometimes, you know, they're just too tired at night. Now, I'm not saying that I've never forgotten to brush my teeth, right, like after a night of drinking or something, and, you know, I pass out on the couch. Right. It's like, all right, I guess I didn't get my teeth brushed last night. That's completely different. Whenever you're making the conscious decision to not brush your teeth before you go to bed, what's wrong with you?
1: Done it in years, but that would happen all the time in college where I would be tired. I would have already gotten in bed and I would think, shoot, I didn't brush my teeth. And it's like, oh, I'll get to it in the morning.
0: Oh, see, that's gross. Well, I think that because it's 2 minutes. It's 2 minutes of your life.
1: Yeah, but I had to get up, get out of bed, and then go do with the toothbrush. And honestly, at that point, I was not brushing my teeth for 2 minutes. It was lucky if it was a minute, I bet. Because I did not have any electrical toothbrush that was timing. I just, hard and fast is how I used to brush my teeth.
0: My boss in Ohio one time told me, she's like, yeah, some nights, like probably 2-3 nights a week, I don't brush my teeth.
1: Oh, wow. At night. No, I've never done that.
0: Yeah.
1: It's like, never been like that.
0: Oh, it's just crazy to me. Crazy to me that isn't like ingrained in all of our heads. Like 2 times a day for 2 minutes, 30 seconds each quadrant of your mouth.
1: That's so scientific.
0: It has to be.
1: Too paranoid about it.
0: No, I'm not.
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6: It's a wet start this morning across central Mississippi. We had some scattered showers last night. We're going to continue these on and off rain chances today. Not raining all the time. There will be some

0: Adam and Allison on Y101 tomorrow on the show. We'll have a brand new DM dilemma before 8 o'clock. Something that might be going a little bit iffy in your world. You're not sure which road to take. We asked the Adam and Allison family for advice for you.
1: 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That'll take you to our Instagram.
0: It is Y101 and Alex Warren. How do

0: Adam and Allison, Y101. We are almost done for the day, Allison.
1: Yay!
0: Can almost get out of here. But before we go, we'll do the Cash in a Flash recap. If you missed it this morning, you'll need these answers in a couple days when we play Cash in a Flashback Friday. Your recap is two songs away. Somber now on Y101.

0: for the day? What you got planned for the rest of your Wednesday, Allison?
1: I got to get some laundry done because I didn't do it this weekend, and I'll need clothes for my summer vacation next week.
0: There you go. Sounds like a good plan.
1: Yeah, very productive use of my time, especially since my car is still in the shop.
0: Yeah, that's very true. Yeah. It sure is. That stinks. I feel badly for you.
1: Thank you.
0: Well, for me, I don't know what I'm doing today.
1: No plans?
0: Yeah, I got no plans. I got to also get ready for my own trip next week, but that seems more like a Friday job right now.
1: So you're going to wait till the last minute.
0: I'm thinking that's probably what I'm going to do. But we'll see.
1: Good plan.
0: We'll see. Maybe I'll get something done today. I don't know. Probably not. We'll talk to you tomorrow on the show. Here's Cash in a Flash.
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4: Oh my God.
0: Welcome to the show, Jessica. What are your summer bucket list items? You looking forward to anything?
5: Going to Florida, getting a tan.
0: What part of Florida do you want to go to?
5: Pensacola.
0: Awesome.
1: Oh, I love Pensacola. You have any good spots for like bars or restaurants you like to go to there?
5: I like to go to St. James Beach down there. I have an aunt and uncle that live there.
0: Oh, free lodging. That is great. All right. Well, you can use all of your Cash in a Flash winnings on food and drinks in Pensacola. You don't have to worry about hotels. All right. If you don't know an answer, just say pass in 3, 2, 1. The phrase penny for your thoughts originated in the 1500s. Adjusted for inflation, what are your thoughts worth now?
5: Quarter.
0: What pizza chain will be selling bottles of their iconic sauce in stores?
5: Matthews.
0: Name the Hips Don't Lie singer that was acquitted of tax fraud in Spain.
5: Pass.
0: True or false? Researchers suggested that yawns are even contagious to babies in the womb.
5: True.
0: Name one of the four teams still alive in the NBA Finals.
5: Pass.
0: True or false? Some devil foods cake recipes call for coffee.
5: False.
0: What is the capital of New Zealand? Hint, also a good beef dish.
5: Pass.
0: Name the TV show that features a coach named Ted Lasso.
5: Pass.
0: What fictional bear loves marmalade sandwiches?
5: Marmalade sandwiches? Pooh Bear?
0: Time.
1: Oh, no, Jessica.
5: I didn't get any right, did I?
1: Well, we're about to find out. So, penny for your thoughts was originated in the 1500s, adjusted for inflation. So, your thoughts are actually worth $5 now.
5: Oh, holy.
1: It is Papa John's that's going to be selling bottles of their iconic garlic butter sauce in stores. Shakira is the Hips Don't Lie singer that was acquitted of tax fraud in Spain. Got this right, though. It is true that research suggests that yawns are contagious to babies in the womb. We would have accepted OKC Thunder, San Antonio Spurs, New York Knicks, or Cleveland Cavs as one of the four teams still alive in the NBA Finals. It's actually false that some devil foods, or no, it's actually true that some devil foods cakes call for coffee. Wellington is the capital of New Zealand. It is Ted Lasso, the TV show that features the coach Ted Lasso. And it is Paddington Bear that loves marmalade sandwiches. So we're walking away with $10, which is not nothing.
5: Nothing. Y'all can have it.
0: Thank you. Sorry about that. Sometimes it's tricky.
5: Well, next time I'll be ready then.
0: Well, we will play again tomorrow at 7:40 for Cash in a Flash on Y101.
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Y101. Oh boy, it's going to be a long rest of the week. I don't know what happened, but I woke up sick today. The cold is here. 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

Y101, it's hump day, getting you over the hump so we can get to the long weekend. Boy, I'm ready for that, especially waking up feeling like really sick today, like hit with a cold, bad cold. 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
9: Jackson weather. Watch out for a few passing showers and rumbles of thunder out there across central Mississippi. We'll have on and off rain chances the rest of the day. Now, temperatures will climb to the mid-80s this afternoon with a couple more pop-ups, more showers tonight, and more on and off rain and storms tomorrow. I'm meteorologist Matt Standridge.

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1: It's a week from today. We're going to kick off Water Park Wednesday. It's where you can get your family four-pack to Grand Paradise Water Park. Mornings with Adam and Allison and afternoons with Noah. Cooling you down for summer and having some fun. It's Y101.

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0: Y101. I wish I could say that we were going to have a beautiful holiday weekend, but we got the thunderstorms and rain today, cooler temps, and we've really got that kind of through the next week. It's going to be around 80, maybe upper 70s, low 80s, scattered thunderstorms every single day, all the way through the long weekend with Y101.
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9: Watch out for a few passing showers and rumbles of thunder out there across central Mississippi. We'll have on and off rain chances the rest of the day. Now, temperatures will climb to the mid-80s this afternoon with a couple more pop-ups, more showers tonight, and more on and off rain and storms tomorrow. I'm meteorologist Matt Standridge.

Y101's Zara Larsson did her performance on the Today Show. A lot of NBC viewers were kind of split. Half the people loved it. Half the people thought it was a little too edgy, a little too over the top. Weren't quite sure what to think about it. It's Y101.

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101. I love this song. We got the brand new music from Teddy Swims for you. This is called Mr. Know-It-All. It's got such a great vibe to it. 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
11: Watch out for a few passing showers and rumbles of thunder out there across central Mississippi. We'll have on and off rain chances the rest of the day. Now, temperatures will climb to the mid-80s this afternoon with a couple more pop-ups, more showers tonight, and more on and off rain and storms tomorrow. I'm meteorologist Matt Standridge.

Y101, each and every weekday morning is Cash in a Flash with Adam and Allison. Chance to win some spending money. And it's fun to play. 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

Hey, it's Adam and Allison back tomorrow for the Friday Eve show. 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
2: Oh my God.
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3: Name the Hips Don't Lie singer that was acquitted of tax fraud in Spain.
4: Pass.
3: True or false? Researchers suggested that yawns are even contagious to babies in the womb.
4: True.
3: Name one of the four teams still alive in the NBA Finals.
4: Pass.
3: True or false? Some devil foods cake recipes call for coffee.
4: False.
3: What is the capital of New Zealand? Hint, also a good beef dish.
4: Pass.
3: Name the TV show that features a coach named Ted Lasso.
4: Pass.
3: What fictional bear loves marmalade sandwiches?
4: Marmalade sandwiches? Pooh Bear?
3: Time.
5: Oh, no, Jessica.
4: I didn't get any right, did I?
5: Well, we're about to find out. So, penny for your thoughts was originated in the 1500s, adjusted for inflation. So your thoughts are actually worth $5 now.
4: Oh, holy.
5: It is Papa John's that's going to be selling bottles of their iconic garlic butter sauce in stores. Shakira is the Hips Don't Lie singer that was acquitted of tax fraud in Spain. Got this right, though. It is true that research suggests that yawns are contagious to babies in the womb. We would have accepted OKC Thunder, San Antonio Spurs, New York Knicks, or Cleveland Cavs

0: one of the four teams still alive in the NBA Finals. It's actually false that some devil foods, or no, it's actually true that some devil foods cakes call for coffee. Wellington is the capital of New Zealand. It is Ted Lasso, the TV show that features the coach Ted Lasso. And it is Paddington Bear that loves marmalade sandwiches. So we're walking away with $10, which is not nothing.
1: Nothing. Y'all can have it.
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0: 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So there's been rumors that he might be going back out on tour. And that would be amazing. Especially if he did, like, stadium shows. I think he could pull off stadium shows right now. It's Y101.
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1: They say the holy water's watered down, and this town's lost its faith. Our colors will fade eventually, so if our time is running out, day after day, we'll make the mundane a masterpiece. Oh my, my, oh my, my love, I take one look at you, you're taking me.

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I mean, this is nuts. Gabriela Gonzalez and her dad and her former boyfriend all in serious trouble trying to hire a hitman to kill Jack Avery, who she shares a kid with. He was in the band Why Don't We? Apparently, it was just because...

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Y101, I feel like I'm going to be spending the weekend trying to recover and get over this whatever it is sickness. And it does look like it might be an inside kind of weekend for at least part of it.

0: And for at least part of it, because we've got showers, thunderstorms for the next several days in the forecast, and it's going to be a little bit cooler, hanging around 80, low 80s. Y101.
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10: Watch out for a few passing showers and rumbles of thunder out there across central Mississippi. We'll have on and off rain chances the rest of the day. Now, temperatures will climb to the mid-80s this afternoon with a couple more pop-ups, more showers tonight, and more on and off rain and storms tomorrow. I'm meteorologist Matt Standridge.

Y101, I think we should be good, even though this DayQuil said don't operate heavy machinery while using. No moving parts here. Just a big radio tower, so I think we're good.

it's Adam and Allison back tomorrow for the Friday Eve show. Ask AIs at 7:20. And right after that, you could win $200 with Cash in a Flash on Y101.

Y101 and Johnny O with a tip. If you're looking for something new to watch and you haven't seen Your Friends and Neighbors on Apple Plus, you got to check it out. It's really good. Season 2 came out a little while ago, and we're just getting started on watching season 2 of it. And it's fascinating. It's just so entertaining. About a rich guy loses his big paying job and starts robbing his rich friends for money. Nothing could possibly go wrong with that, right? It's Y101.

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Come on, 5 o'clock. It's Y101. We're starting to wind it down. We're starting to get pretty close. And we're already halfway to the weekend, which is nice. We're going to get the long weekend. It's going to probably be rainy and a little bit cooler. Not the Memorial Day weather that we were hoping for, but hopefully we'll be able to salvage at least some good out of it. It's Y101.

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0: 101. $110 to slice a cake. You got to be kidding me. A food influencer in Los Angeles posted the receipt. They brought a cake to a restaurant for this party. And the restaurant was like, yeah, we can do that. We can serve your cake. It was $10 a person fee on the receipt for 11 people to slice the cake and serve it. That's ridiculous. Y101.
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10: Watch out for a few passing showers and rumbles of thunder out there across central Mississippi. We'll have on and off rain chances the rest of the day. Now, temperatures will climb to the mid-80s this afternoon with a couple more pop-ups, more showers tonight, and more on and off rain and storms tomorrow. I'm meteorologist Matt Standridge.

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Trying to get over this sickness. 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

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And besides hump day, do you call Wednesday anything else? I call it bad news day, because the bad news is it's not Friday. And the other bad news is tomorrow is also not Friday. But hey, we're getting close to that 3-day weekend. You ready? I can feel it. Here's Noah Kahn's latest, The Great Divide, with Y101.

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Why?

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With the three-day holiday weekend quickly approaching, want to let you know it's going to be another winning weekend to get tickets to see Jelly Roll at the Brandon Amphitheater. 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
1: MDOT reporting no accidents right now or any major traffic slowdowns. Do keep an eye out for some construction zones. And let's please make sure we're buckled up and driving safely. That's your Metro traffic.
2: It's going to be an unsettled afternoon out there across central Mississippi. Watch out for some showers and thunderstorms on and off the rest of the day. We'll have some passing showers and thunder tonight, upper 60s, with more 80s and scattered rain and storms tomorrow. I'm meteorologist Matt Standridge.
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1: 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Elizabeth.

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The other day at the ACM Awards, not only did Ella Langley go 7 for 7, which was a record, but 7 trophies at all. Also a record. What a great job. Here she is with her latest, Choosing Texas. It's Y101.

Jackson's number one music station, Y101, Noah's Ark Show. And just because today's not Friday and tomorrow's not Friday either doesn't mean that Friday's not on the way. Have faith. And on Friday, not only can you win $200 with cash and a flashback with Adam and Elsa at 740, but you also get a $150 gift card good at Chunk It, Axe Games, and Break It Smash Rooms at the outlets of Mississippi and Pearl. 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It's Y101.

0: 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Here's a traffic update from the Bob Boyd Honda Traffic Center on Y101.
1: MDOT reporting no accidents right now or any major traffic slowdowns. Do keep an eye out for some construction zones. And let's please make sure we're buckled up and driving safely. That's your Metro traffic.
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1: No surprise, the afternoon rain's causing some traffic issues right now. We have an accident on northbound I-55. There's an accident at Elton Road, exit 88. That's the left lane blocked once again. Northbound 55, Elton Road at exit 88. And there's an accident on northbound 55 right at the County Line Road exit of 103. And that accident is on the right shoulder. Let's make sure our headlights are on. We're giving ourselves a little extra space and time. Please buckle up and drive safely. That's your Metro traffic.
2: It's going to be an unsettled afternoon out there across central Mississippi. Watch out for some showers and thunderstorms on and off the rest of the day. We'll have some passing showers and thunder tonight, upper 60s, with more 80s and scattered rain and storms tomorrow. I'm meteorologist Matt Standridge.
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Don't miss the Cash in a Flash recap. 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We'll have that recap for you coming up at 5:45. 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

Jackson's number one music station, Y101, Noah Zark's show. Have you been dealing with sickness in your home? We've got one kid now sick again. Whatever happened to the good old days when one kid got something and you just communicably gave it to the rest of the family? We all got over it at one time. Now it seems like, oh, everybody's fine. Okay, maybe the rest of us are going to dodge it. Nope. Here comes number two. How do you do this? How do you keep your kids from getting sick in sequential order? Like, what do we got to do? Do we need to just have them share a toothbrush? Would that be the move? 601-995-1017 or tap that app. I'm always

Jackson's number one music station, Y101, Noah's Ark Show. Did you hear that Stephen Colbert said he may try to open an OnlyFans account when asked what he's going to do now for a job? First of all, I think financially he's probably going to be okay. He's been working and getting paid pretty well for a long, long time. Additionally, he should maybe talk to Coco. I don't know, but I think Conan O'Brien, when he set up his own little network and you kind of basically paid a small subscription fee to just get Conan O'Brien content. If you're a big super Colbert fan, you should just get hooked up with a Colbert app. I don't know. What do you think? Here's One Republic new music, Need Your Love. It's Y101.

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1: MDOT once again reporting the metro roads are clear of accidents and outside of a few construction zones, there are no major slowdowns. Let's please continue to buckle up and drive safely. That's your metro traffic.
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0: Jackson's number one music station, Y101, Noah's Ark Show. As we close in on 5, we can officially begin the countdown to the next episode of Adam and Allison. They join you tomorrow morning at 5. So you are only 12 hours away, and tick, tick, tick, we're getting closer. Here's Rose, APT, Y101.
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Jackson's number one music station, Y101, Noah's Ark Show. You're here. You did it. You made it. It's time to leave work. And the best part about leaving work is we leave work at work. Don't grab the laptop. It's time for some me time. Unless, of course, your name is Mr. Hand, then it would be our time. 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And if you got something you want to hear on the way home, 601-995-1017, tap that app as well. And as your reward for finishing another day, here's the new Alex Warren. 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

0: Jackson's number one music station, Y101, Noah's Ark Show. Adam and Allison this morning, just before 8, we're talking about what is your oldest memory. 601-995-1017, or tap that app if you'd like to share. I'm starting to believe I'm losing my old memories. I feel like it just drops off. Have you ever watched like the box score on a baseball game that goes to extra innings? After you get to about the 10th or 11th inning, they stop showing what happened in the first inning and the second inning. And every time you add an inning, something falls off the left side of your screen. Now, you can scroll back, but the thing is, our brains don't do that. And I once read somewhere that your brain can hold 5 times the information of Wikipedia. Okay, but you can't have it all at the same time, apparently. But I am really starting to fear whether or not I'm losing memories from childhood. I mean, there's still some things I can remember, but I'm curious if I'm Mandela affecting myself and, like, remembering my earliest memory as being something else that wasn't actually at one time, maybe only a few years ago, my earliest memory. So what's your earliest or oldest memory? 601-995-1017 or tap that up. New Corbin Besson, this is Blank with Y101.
1: 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I just, I

0: 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Here's a traffic update from the Bob Boyd Honda Traffic Center on Y101.
1: MDOT once again reporting we are clear of accidents and any major slowdowns throughout the metro. Please do keep a lookout for any construction zones you might come upon. Let's make sure we're buckled up and driving safely. That's your metro traffic.
2: We are back into a wet pattern with on and off showers and thunderstorms. There's a front trying to come in from the north, but it's really just parking itself. And with our heat and humidity, it will spark pop-ups the rest of this week and throughout the weekend. Today's high, though, mid-80s with on and off storms. I'm meteorologist Matt Standridge.
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Jackson's number one music station, Y101, Noah Zark's show. I never thought I'd have so much Olivia in my life. But, you know, Olivia Dean, the biggest artist of the last year, won the Grammy for Best New Artist. And, of course, Olivia Rodrigo has come out of her small hiatus from

Jackson's number one music station, Y101, Noah's Ark Show. 7:40 tomorrow morning, Adam and Allison are going to try and give you $200. You just got to answer a few questions. You get paid for every correct answer you give them. You get them all right. You get $200. Thanks to Break It, Smash Rooms, and Chunk It X Games at the outlets of Mississippi and Pearl. And to get you ready for the Flashback Friday edition, where every question is a repeat from earlier in the week, we'll have your Cash in a Flash recap on the way next. In about 6 minutes after the new BTS, here's the latest from Harry Styles, American Girls, with Y101.

0: 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Your chance to win $200 thanks to Break It Smash Rooms and Chunk It X Games at the outlets of Mississippi and Pearl. And on Friday, they make it even easier because they play Cash in a Flashback, which is just repeated questions from early in the week. Now, they could be front-end with a lot of Monday questions, or it could be like a bunch of questions that are going to happen tomorrow. You never know. But the best part is not only do you have already heard the questions or had a chance to listen to them on the podcast or whatever, you've also got a chance to grab a $150 gift card at Break It, Chunk It as well on Friday. So let's check out Cash in a Flash from this morning. It's time now for your recap with Y101.
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5: Pass.
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5: True.
4: Name one of the four teams still alive in the NBA Finals.
5: Pass.

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1: True or false, some devil foods cake recipes call for coffee.
0: False.
1: What is the capital of New Zealand? Hint, also a good beef dish.
0: Pass.
1: Name the TV show that features a coach named Ted Lasso.
0: Pass.
1: What fictional bear loves marmalade sandwiches?
0: Marmalade sandwiches? Pooh Bear?
1: Time.
2: Oh, no, Jessica.
0: I didn't get any right, did I?
2: Well, we're about to find out. So, Penny for Your Thoughts was originated in the 1500s, adjusted for inflation. So, your thoughts are actually worth $5 now. It is Papa John's that's going to be selling bottles of their iconic garlic butter sauce in stores. Shakira is the Hips Don't Lie singer that was acquitted of tax fraud in Spain. Got this right, though. It is true that research suggests that yawns are contagious to babies in the womb. We would have accepted OKC Thunder, San Antonio Spurs, New York Knicks, or Cleveland Cavs as one of the four teams still alive in the NBA Finals. It's actually false that some devil foods, or no, it's actually true that some devil foods cakes call for coffee. Wellington is the capital of New Zealand. It is Ted Lasso, the TV show that features the coach Ted Lasso. And it is Paddington Bear that loves marmalade sandwiches. So we're walking away with $10, which is not nothing.
0: Nothing. Y'all can have it.
1: Sorry about that. Sometimes it's tricky.
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1: MDOT once again reporting we are clear of accidents and any major slowdowns throughout the metro. Please do keep a lookout for any construction zones you might come upon. Let's make sure we're buckled up and driving safely. That's your metro traffic.
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Jackson's number one hit music station, Y101, Noah's Ark Show. Going to hang with you for about another hour. So if you have something you'd like to hear, 601-995-1017 or tap that app. I think we had a time for an MJ throwback on the way before 6. Bella Kay's new song, I Love It, I Love It, I Love It, on the other side of the new Sombra. This is Homewrecker with Y101.

Jackson's number one music station, Y101, Noah's Ark Show. Adam and Allison this morning, just before 9, were talking about something. And I think it's really funny how closely aligned it is to something else in the male universe. But yet, these two things are complete polar opposites. And we'll jump in on that in 7.5 minutes on the way next after Nicki Minaj. Here's Noah Kahan, The Great Divide with Y101.

manscaping. What's funny is based on the limited number of Manscaped participants, you come to the conclusion you have to mansplain what manscaping is to a man. 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And does your man manscape? I'm curious. 601-995-1017 or tap that app. New LLA leads Choosing Taxes with Y101.

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Alleen, a masterpiece. Oh my, my, oh my, my love. I take one look at you, you're taking me out.

Jackson's number morning music station, Y101, Noah's Ark Show. And I'm not kidding now. I really want to know. Let's do a poll. 601-995-1017. Shoot me a text or tap the app and record something. Are you team manscaping? And do you find it funny that you have to mansplain what manscaping is to a man? New music.

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1: We are back into a wet pattern with on and off showers and thunderstorms. There's a front trying to come in from the north, but it's really just parking itself. And with our heat and humidity, it will spark pop-ups the rest of this week and throughout the weekend. Today's high, though, mid-80s with on and off storms. I'm meteorologist Matt Standard.

0: I'm meteorologist Matt Standridge.
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Here's the latest from Kalani. It's

Jackson's number one music station, Y101, Noah's Ark Show. Adam and Allison were digging in on that whole 2-2-2 rule this morning, about 7:10. And my wife and I have a version of that I'm going to

a version of that that I'm going to share with you coming up next in about 9 minutes after Rave and Lene. Miles Smith coming up as well. Here's the new Teddy Swims, Crank It. It's called Mr. Know-It-All. Y101.

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Raven Lynne, Love Me Not. It's Jackson's number one music station, Y101, Noah's Ark Show. Adam and Allison were discussing the 2-2-2 rule. I love it because there's nothing better than two single people like Adam and Allison telling us coupled people how that we should be doing our relationships. But I do agree with the 2-2-2 rule. It's just my wife, Lindsay, and I are more like the 2-by-2 rule. So everything we see in the 2-2-2 rule, we just multiply it by two because, you know, life's expensive. But if you don't know what the 2-2-2 rule is, every 2 weeks, go on a date. Every 2 months.

0: months, have a weekend getaway, and every 2 years, a week-long vacation, just the two of you. Well, we, you know, in the sense of trying to not end up upside down broke, double it. So every 4 weeks, we take 2 weeks times two, we go on a date night. Because here's the deal. I would love to go on a date night every 2 weeks with my wife, Lindsay. The problem is a date night is never the price of a date night. All the expense of going to eat, a show, whatever it is, you know, if you're planning on imbibing the way Adam and Allison like to, or at least Adam does, you need, you know, somebody to be a driver. So you got to have some Uber funds or Lyft funds or whatever. So plus you have all that cost already. And then you need to double that cost because that's how much childcare is now just to get out the house by yourselves. So every 4 weeks, go on a date night. Every 4 months, go on a weekend getaway. And every 4 years, take a week-long vacation. Although at this point, that might have to be every 8 years because we can only afford a full family vacation every 4 years. How is it for you? Do you abide by the 222 rule or do you have your own version of it? 601-995-1017 or tap that up. I'd love to know. New Taemin on the way. 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